As that latest 5-0 tune from Jim James, his new record, Wowed Out with Come Again on FBK. Weezer with Wednesday before that, We Might As Well Be Strangers, and Jacob Resch, another 5-0 tune with Through to You. I'm Kyle Meredith here on 91.9 WFPK. On this WFPK Waterfront Wednesday, over the Rhine right now on the Big Four Lawn, Waterfront Park, WFPK.org for the details. We've also got our WFPK question of the day. I-65 is finally open. What celebratory song are you blasting in your car? Amy Lorch says, get your motor running with some Born to Be Wild. Jen Jewell says, feed me, get it from the Little Shop of Horrors soundtracks in honor of our soon to be hungry girl, the Louisville can opener. May she rest in a deep and dreamless slumber. 502-814-9375 to text us. This is Over the Rhine. They're headlining tonight's WFPK Waterfront Wednesday. This is from the Long Surrender record with Ray Vaughn. It's FPK Louisville.

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3: Genre. I could tell that Zach was so comfortable with making this film and so felt like he understood these worlds that it was not like we were just recreating these images that he has had in his mind for such a long time. It was really a process still on set of finding the right angle, and seeing him do that was very inspiring.

0: T-Rex, Children of the Revolution on 91.9 WFPK. They use a remix version of that in the new trailer. Well, in the trailer for the new Zack Snyder movie, Rebel Moon Part 1. Kyle Mierda talking with actor Michaela Houseman all about the new space opera in an interview that you can catch in full when you subscribe to the Kyle Meredith With podcast.
1: What we do in front of the camera, it sort of bounces off of whatever the camera does. And I remember having moments of thinking, wow, okay, I didn't expect the camera to be right there for this moment. And then thinking like, oh, that must look really cool. You know, you need to have a certain degree of letting go. Otherwise, it will feel forced, I think. I kind of felt like my character, even though he's very different from the rest of the ensemble, and he makes a couple of choices, he does a few things that will inevitably leave their mark on the story. So the only thing I can do is just trust the story and the director. And then, you know, obviously then you have to wait and see the final edit and, like, you know, then you're wondering, am I still in it?
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0: David Bowie with that 2003 version of Rebel Rebel on 91.9 WFPK. Kyle Meredith, I played that one with Zack Snyder's Rebel Moon in mind, with the Rebel faction taking on the tyrannic government. Kyle Meredith, and it's the actor Mikael Hausman who's hanging out with me. He stars in the new Zack Snyder film. And again, the full interview, WFPK.org. 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
1: We had such a blast with each other. And the only way to shut us up was to shout rolling. And then everybody would be like, oh, we have to do a scene. And I think whenever we were shooting, there's such a drive in the scenes, there's such a drive in the story, that I never felt weighed down. I was just buckling up for the ride. I know that there's a comic book series coming out about the blood axis next month, and I think Zach has been working on a podcast about some of the backstories of Rebel Moon. I mean, I would love to find out more about the characters, but also some of these worlds. I was looking at the planet where we find Nemesis, called Dagus, which is kind of this industrial hell. I mean, I can only imagine how cool it would be to watch like a spin-off that just takes place there and explore that world a little bit. And I just know that Zach's imagination is endless. He'll be able to show us that if he wanted to.

Beatles with Revolution on 91.9 WFPK with Zack Snyder's Rebel Moon in mind with that track. Kyle Meredith, thanks again to Mikael Hausman for hanging out with me. You can see him in the new Zack Snyder film, Rebel Moon. And of course, you can find our full interview at WFPK.org. 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

New from Katie Pruitt here on FBK. That's Same Boat. Had Citizen King and Danielle Ponder before that. Thanks again to Mikhail Heisman. Full interview at WFBK.org and the Kyle Meredith With podcast. We'll do some New Michigander and some American Analog set on the way next here on FBK. 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I'm Kyle Meredith. It's WFBK Waterfront Wednesday over the Rhine right now on the Big Four Lawn, Waterfront Park. Still time to get down if you're not already. Details, WFBK.org. Got some new Amy Grant and Michigander lined up right now from the American Analog set. It's Come Home, Baby Julie, Come Home. It's 91.9 WFBK Louisville on this WFBK Waterfront Wednesday.

0: 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So much music.
1: One, two, one, two.

0: wish you'd come home with me. 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
0: 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Ha!
2: That's it, pal. We're closing up now.

0: Two brand new cuts back to back there. Grace Potter's Love Me Not, Pokey Lafarge's The Thing. We also had some Mike Figgis before that. And tonight's WFBK Waterfront Wednesday headliner, Over the Rhine, at the top of that set with Love and Revelation. I'm Kyle Meredith. Got some Lorena McKinnitt and Charlie XCX, Neil Young, Joni Mitchell all on the way. But now it's time for tonight's TV and the Radio, iconic television theme songs. Head back to 1980 when this premiered on PBS, a show that made science feel as exciting as Saturday morning cartoons. And it set out to answer one question: why does everything work the way it does? The theme came from composer Tom Anthony, who wrote an original piece built around the show's central idea of contact, layering some percussion, some synths, and a children's chorus to make the hook really as memorable as maybe those lessons themselves. It's tonight's TV and the Radio from Tom Anthony. It's 3-2-1 Contact on 91.9 FPK Louisville.
1: Are you?

Our next member meetup at the Speed Cinema is Thursday, July 30th at 7 p.m. for a screening of The Cramps and the Mutants, the Napa State Tapes. In the summer of 78, both punk bands went on to play at Napa State, a psychiatric hospital in the small town of Napa in Northern California. For the first time, see the performances fully remastered from the original reel-to-reel videotape. 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

0: Latest Grace Cummings, some Joni and Neil Young before that. Yard Act and Okro on the way here on FPK. 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That comes from the City of St. Matthews, presenting the Music in Brown Park Concert Series this Saturday, featuring the band Mary Mary, supported by Josh and Billy, from 5 until 9 in Brown Park. 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I'm Kyle Meredith. I'm going to get out of here. Thanks to all of my guests tonight, Mikkel Heisman, Luciana Buchanan, Travis Fimmel, all of my interviews at WFPK.org and the Kyle Meredith With podcast. I'll be back tomorrow at 6 with Joel Courtney, Andy Delaney, and Fauzia all joining me. And if you're leaving Waterfront Wednesday, don't forget about the after party at Galaxy. 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I'll leave you with some Old Crow, some Yard Act, and right now, Local H. Here's Fitz's Corner on 91.9 WFPK Louisville.
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Our next member meetup at the Speed Cinema is Thursday, July 30th at 7 p.m. for a screening of The Cramps and the Mutants, the Napa State Tapes. In the summer of 78, both punk bands went on to play at Napa State, a psychiatric hospital in the small town of Napa in Northern California. For the first time, see the performances fully remastered from the original reel-to-reel videotape. 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

0: 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And Kentucky songwriter Kate Justice.
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Our next member meetup at the Speed Cinema is Thursday, July 30th at 7 p.m. for a screening of The Cramps and the Mutants, the Napa State Tapes. In the summer of 78, both punk bands went on to play at Napa State, a psychiatric hospital in the small town of Napa in Northern California. For the first time, see the performances fully remastered from the original reel-to-reel videotape. 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

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I'm Matt Anthony, host of the Friday Night Sound Clash from 7 to 11, Fridays on 91.9.

Our next member meetup at the Speed Cinema is Thursday, July 30th at 7 p.m. for a screening of The Cramps and the Mutants, the Napa State Tapes. In the summer of 78, both punk bands went on to play at Napa State, a psychiatric hospital in the small town of Napa in Northern California. For the first time, see the performances fully remastered from the original reel-to-reel videotape. 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

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Eddie Ninevolt at Mercury Ballroom, December 18th. 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

A song that was released on this day in 1969, The Temptations, I Can't Get Next to You, 91.9 WFPK. Springsteen starting off the hour with the title track from The Rising. That album was released on this day in 2002 at a time when we needed it most. It is 8 minutes after six. Good morning, my friends. I'm Mel, and it's going to be another nice one today. What is happening? Mostly sunny with a high of 86. Clear tonight, drop into 67. We're at 69 degrees right now. Got the Stones coming up from an album they released on this day in 1965. First, we've got another featured artist of the day in honor of our next member meetup at the Speed Cinema tonight. It's the Napa State Tapes. So the featured artist is The Cramps. John and I will be hosting that tonight. John Timmons and I will be out there. I believe it starts at 7. We'll be out there at 6. So come by, say hi, and check out this documentary. It looks really, really interesting. The Cramps here and Rockin' Bones at FPK.

Hi, this is Broen from Kiwi Junior, and you're listening to 919 WFPK. So much music.

0: That's the latest from Brother Wallace. You're the man at 91.9 WFPK. The album is called Electric Love. Michael Franti and Spearhead in there. I Got You. The Stones from Out of Our Heads. That album was released in the U.S. on this day in 1965. That was One More Try. And The Cramps, our featured artist of the day in honor of our next member meetup at the Speed Cinema tonight. They're showing the Napa State tapes out there. And again, John Timmons and I will be hosting, so come on out. That was The Cramps with Rockin' Bones. Going to be featuring some of our favorite Cramps tunes today. Got Counting Crows coming up. 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

0: That's new music from Monrovia. The album is Bloodline, and it's called Field Song, 91.9 WFPK. Counting Crows before that. Anna Begins, and they're going to be at Bourbon and Beyond this year. They play Sunday, September 27th.
1: It's time for the WFPK Concert Calendar. Here's what's going on around town.
0: Tonight, WFPK presents The Cramps and the Mutants, the Napa State Tapes at the Speed Cinema at 7. John Timmons and I will be out there. Come see us. WFPK proud to sponsor Ray Keys and the Elementals at the Depot at NoCo at 7. Strays, Millennial Falcon, and Zuzu Yaya are at Zanzibar at 7. Tomorrow, WFPK presents Cat Power at Headliners at 8. We're proud to sponsor the New Albany Bicentennial Park Concert Series with Dave Meelan Band and Art and the Barfunkels at 6. 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That's an 8 o'clock show. You've got Queensryche with Great White at Iroquois Amphitheater at 7. The drive-in movie School of Rock is at the Brown-Forman Amphitheater at 8. The Ozzy Experience is at the Mercury Ballroom at 8. We've got the Flyover Film Festival, The Man with the Big Hat at 7, and The Red Mask at 10 at the Brown Theater. 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
0: The WFPK question of the day in honor of our latest screening with the Speed Cinema tonight. 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But, you know, your favorite rock doc of all time. 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

Oh, what a combination they made. Peter Gabriel and Kate Bush from Peter's So album. And Don't Give Up at 91.9 WFPK. The fabulous Kate Bush celebrating a birthday today, turning 68. New music from Blur's Graham Coxon before that, from his album Castle Park. That was Billy Says. Maxine Nightingale, right back where we started from. Latest from Amy Grant, Till We Get It Right. And Alanis Morissette starting things off with Perfect. How you doing? I'm Mel. It is 6:51. Good to be with you on this. It is Thursday, right? Whew. The week is going slow, but hopefully you're coming to the end of it soon. Going to be a nice day anyway. Mostly sunny with a high of 86. Clear tonight, drop into 67. We've got sunshine and 67 degrees right now. I've got new music from U2 on the way. Got some Avett Brothers coming up because one of the brothers having a birthday today. Also got Buddy Guy coming up, also celebrating a birthday. First, Jenny Lewis, back to the Voyager for She's Not Me. But FPK.

Buddy Guy featuring Bonnie Raitt, the title track from Feels Like Rain at 91.9 WFPK. The great Buddy Guy turning 90 today. Still out there playing too. My goodness. Avett Brothers starting off the hour in honor of Seth Avett's birthday today. He turns 46 from I and Love and You. That was Head Full of Doubt, Road Full of Promise. Good morning. It is almost 9 minutes after seven. I'm Mel, and I hope you can join us for our member meetup tonight at the Speed Cinema. So many great shows have been out there. I'm telling you, this one is the Napa State Tapes, a documentary about a show that the Cramps played at Napa State, a psychiatric hospital in the small town of Napa in Northern California. And the Mutants were opening, and it was recorded and made into a documentary. And I'm very curious to see it tonight. I'll be out there along with John Timmons, and I might have a few things to give away as well. So if you can, come on out. It's going to be a great documentary. Got some Val McKenna coming up, some Lenny Kravitz, new music from Hermanos Gutierrez. But speaking of the Cramps at the Speed Cinema tonight, because of our member meetup, the Cramps are our featured artist of the day. Here they are with Strychnine at FBK.

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0: That's new music from Hermanos Gutierrez and Canto Andino at 91.9 WFPK. Lenny Kravitz in there, Can't Get You Off My Mind. Val McKenna, British singer, a song she released on this day in 1965, Mixed Up, Shook Up Girl. And our featured artist of the day, The Cramps, starting things off from Songs the Lord Taught Us, Strychnine. Of course, doing a screening of the documentary, the Napa State Tapes, where the Cramps and the Mutants played. It's at Speed Cinema tonight. Again, John Timmons and I will be out there before the screening with a few things to hand out. So come on out if you can. It's going to be a good time. 7:23, I'm Mel. Got some Iron and Wine coming up. Also, new music from Nubian Twist. 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

That's British band Nubian Twist and a song called Body Flows at 91.9 WFPK. Iron and Wine before that with Evening on the Ground, Lilith's song. I'm Mel. It is almost 7:31. Going to be mostly sunny today. Going to top out around 86. We'll drop to 67 tonight. 68 degrees right now. And our WFPK question of the day in honor of our latest screening with the Speed Cinema tonight. What's your favorite rock documentary of all time? And we're saying rock doc, but it can be any genre. 502-814-9375. You can text us in the studio with your response. And I like Joe's here. It says, my favorite music documentary was You Got Gold. And if you're not familiar, that was the John Prine tribute concert film. He says, mainly because we attended one of the shows. Oh, you're so lucky. So it was great. Just going to the Mother Church Ryman Auditorium was incredible. I genuflected when I got in there. You could feel the history of that place. That is so true. If you've never been inside there, absolutely true. Joe says, my second and third choices are Tom Petty's Wildflowers documentary and Becoming Led Zeppelin. And those are all solid, solid choices. What about you? What's your favorite music documentary of all time? Text us 502-814-9375. New music from Cheekface on the way, a 502 tune from Brooke Hall, also the latest from the Revivalists. First, Lucinda Williams and New York Comeback at FPK.

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0: Their new album is called Get It Honest. That's The Revivalists and Heart Stop at 91.9 WFPK. 5-0 tune from Brooke Hall. It's called The Ride. She was wonderful when she came in during Locals Week. A wonderful performer. Brand new heavies in there. Also new music from Cheek Face, a band out of L.A. That was called Hostile Street. And Lucinda Williams getting some help from Bruce Springsteen on New York Comeback. I'm Mel. It is 7:51 and 91.9 WFPK is proud to sponsor The Depot at NoCo, hosting Surfside Summer Jams every Thursday through September. This week features Ray Keys and the Elementals with an opening vinyl set by DJ Matt Anthony. Details about this ticketless concert at the depot at noco.com.
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0: We are rapidly approaching our AM radio segment this morning. Before we get into that, though, I'll have, music from Addy Oasis. This is a song from a Scottish duo called Honeyblood. This is Choker at FPK.

0: Buffalo Springfield from their Last Time Around album. It came out on this day in 1968. And Pretty Girl Y at 91.9 WFPK. Jimmy Cliff before that on what would have been his 82nd birthday. Unfortunately, we lost him last year. That was Hard Road to Travel. And Lynn Anderson starting things off. That'll be stuck in your head the rest of the hour. Rose Garden, she passed away on this day in 2015 at the age of 67.
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0: That's right, AM radio time, looking at iconic songs from the 60s and 70s before FM took over. Not the first time we have featured Mr. Neil Diamond. The guy, you know, had a knack for turning unlikely ideas into unforgettable songs. And I mean, he's written about everything, of course, love, heartbreak, loneliness, faith. But one of his biggest hits reportedly began with a bottle of cheap wine and a story from Canada's far north. Now, by 1970, Neil Diamond, already obviously a proven songwriter, before he became an arena-filling superstar, he'd been cranking out hits to New York's Brill Building, writing songs like I'm a Believer for the Monkees and songs like Red Red Wine and Kentucky Woman. And his solo career had really taken off, becoming known for songs that blended folk and pop and rock and being, you know, just a little on the theatrical side. Well, this one, Diamond has often said, was inspired by a story he heard about an indigenous tribe in northern Canada where the population was overwhelmingly male. Now, according to the story, when there weren't enough women around for dances or social gatherings, some members would just buy a bottle of inexpensive rosé wine and sort of treat it as their dance partner for the evening. Whether or not, you know, that's truly accurate or is just kind of an urban legend has been debated over the years, but either way, Neil Diamond loved the image, thought it would make a great story. He imagined the bottle as, quote, the poor man's queen. And it's, you know, it's a quirky little song. It's a little sad. It's a little weird. And yet, you know, a little touching at the same time. And the public loved it, of course. It went all the way to number one on the Billboard Hot 100 in October of 1970. And it was actually Neil Diamond's first chart topper in the United States. And, you know, reached audiences around the world to help cement the hot streak that he was on, and it would continue through that entire decade. So for today's AM radio feature, it is Neil Diamond and Cracklin' Rosie at FBK.

0: Tom Petty from his Wildflowers album, You Don't Know How It Feels, at 91.9 WFPK, Heart in there with Even It Up, and Neil Diamond with our AM radio selection for today. He released that song on this day in 1970, Cracklin' Rosie. Got new music on the way from Jesse Wells and Yard Act, as well as today's Yachty by Nature feature. 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And 91.9 WFPK is proud to present Andy Frasco and the UN Thursday, August 6th at Headliners. 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

91.9 WFPK. That's an English band out of Leeds called Yard Act. From the album, You're Going to Need a Little Music, that's called New Beginnings. Jesse Wells before that from his new Masks Off album and Won't You Come Out Tonight. Jesse, by the way, is going to be at Bourbon and Beyond coming up Sunday, September 27th. You know what that sound means? It's time for Yachty by Nature, classic yacht rock favorites to keep those summer vibes going. 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Now today, it's a Firefall song, a band I featured, I guess, a couple of times doing this segment. They're a particular favorite of mine, I have to say. They were formed in Boulder, Colorado in the mid-70s, practically a super group before, you know, that term was kind of fashionable. It included Rick Roberts, who'd been a member of the Flying Burrito Brothers, Jock Bartley, Larry Burnett, Mark Andes, who played with Spirit and JoJo Gunn, and Michael Clark, who was the original drummer for the Byrds. And they found their success by blending, you know, country rock, folk, soft rock, just enough pop polish. They kind of stood along with artists like Poco and Orleans and the Eagles. And one of their early hits came from guitarist and songwriter Larry Burnett, who had an interesting way of writing. He would draw inspiration from places and experiences, even if the lyrics weren't meant to tell a literal story. In this case, the destination in the song isn't

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0: That's our featured artist of the day on 91.9 WFPK, The Cramps, in honor of our Speed Cinema screening tonight. It is the Napa State Tapes. It's a documentary from, well, actually, the event occurred in 1978 when The Cramps went to play at Napa State, a psychiatric hospital in Napa, California, and the mutants opened, and the footage has been redone and ready to go tonight. So John Timmons and I will be out there hosting that. So if you can make it, we'd love to see you. Also had some Slater Kenny in there, Nina Simone, Sufjan Stevens, Firefall, our Yachty by Nature selection for today, and Mexico. I'm Mel. Good morning. 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
0: We will launch the 90s at 9. Before we do, though, I'll have new music from Fiona Apple, Rodrigo y Gabriela, and Oh He Dead. First, the latest from Death Cab for Cutie from I Built You a Tower. This is Stone Over Water at FPK.

0: Oh, he did.
1: That's the name of the band. The album is Vertigo. Comes out September 21st. Their latest called More Than I Needed. At 91.9 WFPK, Rodrigo y Gabriela. They've got a new album coming out called Our Home. That was the title track. It's due September 18th. I love them. Oh, they're amazing. And I've said this 1,000 times. If you get a chance to see Rodrigo y Gabriela live, don't walk, run. They're so amazing. I'm Mel. It is 8 minutes after 9, our WFPK question of the day in honor of our latest screening with the Speed Cinema tonight, the Cramps documentary. What's your favorite rock doc of all time? Well, we're saying rock documentary, but music documentary of all time. Asking you to text us at 502-814-9375. There's so many I like. I mentioned earlier, the first one that popped into my head was Questlove's Summer of Soul, because that was just a revelation. I thought it was wonderful. Someone here says Trainwreck, Woodstock 99, and boy, was that aptly named or what. But that was, you know, what made the documentary compelling, the fact that, you know, you couldn't look away for better or for worse. And have another one here that says my favorite rock doc is this is Spinal Tap. And yeah, I know it's not real, but I'm going to allow that answer because it's one of my favorite movies. And by the way, if you ask any musician, anyone that's ever been in a band, they say there's a lot of accuracy there. So yeah, good point. What's your favorite rock documentary, music documentary of all time? Text us 502-814-9375. While we get into the 90s at 9, I've got some Kate Bush coming up, Third Eye Blind, Widespread Panic. First, the Psychedelic Furs. They released their album, The World Outside, on this day in 1991. From that, In My Head at FPK.

0: It is the 90s at 9 on WFPK. Widespread Panic, their self-titled second album, was released 35 years ago today. Yeah, it was 1991. That was Walking for Your Love. Third Eye Blind, in honor of drummer Brad Hargreaves' 55th birthday today, from their self-titled debut from 97. That was Jumper. Kate Bush for her 68th birthday today, back to 1993's The Red Shoes for Rubber Band Girl. And the Psychedelic Furs starting things off with an album they released on this day in 1991, World Outside and In My Head. More 90s coming up from Cocteau Twins, Sublime, and A Tribe Called Quest. 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
1: Our next member meetup at the Speed Cinema is Thursday, July 30th at 7 p.m. for a screening of The Cramps and the Mutants, the Napa State tapes. 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

0: 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The what?
1: It's the 90s at 9 on WFPK. A Tribe Called Quest from Beats, Rhymes, and Life. That album turns 30 today. It was released in 96. Sublime before that, another album that turns 30 today. Their self-titled third album, that was Santeria. And Cocteau Twins starting off the set from 1990, the title track From Heaven or Las Vegas.

Vegas. More 90s coming up. Again, our WFPK question of the day in honor of our latest screening with the Speed Cinema tonight, the Cramps documentary. What's your favorite rock doc of all time? And it doesn't have to be, or it can be any music documentary. What's your favorite? We've been asking you to text us at 502-814-9375. Got one here. It says, my favorite documentary of all time for music has been the recent Greg Allman. Maybe because it's so fresh in my mind, but it just keeps playing over and over how good it was, plus getting to see it at the Speed Museum in the environment, along with John Timmons, was a bonus to the movie itself. I can understand that. John will be at the one with the Cramps tonight as well, and I'll be there joining him, so it's going to be a good time. Hope to see you out there. And I've got some Pearl Jam coming up the Sundays, but as long as we're talking about the Cramps, they happen to be our featured artist of the day for that very reason. From 1991's Look Mom, No Head, this is The Strangeness in Me at FBK.

This is MC Taylor of His Golden Messenger, and you're listening to 91.9 WFPK. So much music.

Here's where the story ends. The Sundays wrapping up the 90s at 9 on WFPK from their debut album from 1990, Reading, Writing, and Arithmetic. Here's where the story ends. Pearl Jam, a song they released, 30 years ago today. A lot of 30-year anniversaries today. That was Who You Are from No Code. And our featured artist of the day, The Cramps, from 1991's Look Mom, No Head, The Strangeness in Me. And, of course, they're our featured artist of the day in honor of the documentary tonight at the Speed Cinema, at the Speed Art Museum, The Cramps and the Mutants, the Napa State Tapes. And I'm going to be out there. John Timmons is going to be out there with me. We're going to have a few things to give away. It should be a really, really interesting documentary. It's about the show that they did in 1978 at a psychiatric hospital in the small town of Napa in Northern California. So very curious to check that out tonight. Kemet Cantwell is coming up next. I've got new music from Grace Cummings on the way. First, though, I'm going to leave you with Echo and the Bunnymen from their upcoming album, Apples for Isaac. This is called Brussels is Haunted at FPK. Have a good one.

Our next member meetup at the Speed Cinema is Thursday, July 30th at 7 p.m. for a screening of The Cramps and the Mutants, the Napa State Tapes. In the summer of 78, both punk bands went on to play at Napa State, a psychiatric hospital in the small town of Napa in Northern California. For the first time, see the performances fully remastered from the original reel-to-reel videotape. Members, check your newsletter for special details just for you. If you're not a member yet, visit lpm.org.

91.9 WFPK, that was Bleachers, We Should Talk. And WFPK presents Bleachers at Andrew J. Brady Music Center Wednesday, September 30th. Galactic before that, Into the Deep, and we heard False Hope from Laura Marling. Good morning. This is Kimmitz, and happy Thursday to you. On the way, Taj Mahal, Louisville band Modiste. Got some Morrissey as well. Tonight, at the Speed Cinema, The Cramps, the Napa State Tapes. The screening is at the Speed tonight. In honor of that, here's The Cramps with Human Fly, 91.9 WFPK.

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3: 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And 91.9 WFPK is proud to welcome Bia Badoobie coming to Everwise Amphitheater at White River State Park in Indianapolis on August 4th. 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

91.9 WFPK. That's Kells from the new album Dirty Blues Princess, and the song is Gone. We are challengers from New Pornographers, and WFPK presents New Pornographers Sunday, September 27th at Headliners. This is Kemet coming up still this hour. LaBelle and Cage the Elephant. And WFPK presents Morrissey Wednesday, October 21st at the Louisville Palace. Here's Morrissey now with Every Day is Like Sunday. 91.9 WFPK.

0: 91.9 WFPK is proud to sponsor Bourbon and Beyond, returning this year with the Foo Fighters, Mumford & Sons, Chris Stapleton, and Dave Matthews Band. 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

91.9 WFPK from Olivia Rodrigo's latest album entitled "You Seem Pretty Sad for a Girl So in Love." We just heard The Cure. Moon Taxi before that with Too High and Miss the Boat, Modest Mouse. And WFPK presents Modest Mouse October 1st at the MegaCorp Pavilion in Newport, Kentucky. Still coming this hour, got some ZZ Top and new music from Tiny Habits. Once again tonight, The Cramps, the Napa State Tapes screening is at the Speed Cinema. Should be a great thing. Going to play a song by The Cramps right now from the 1983 compilation album Off the Bone. And I love this review that was given to that album back then by the British Weekly Sounds. Gave them a 5-star review on that album, calling it, and this is the part I like, a hellfire cocktail of gutter riffing and chattering rockabilly voodoo strum into which is dropped an electric sugar cube of psychedelic power. I can't hardly stand it, The Cramps, 91.9 WFPK.

91.9 WFPK. That was Boston-based folk pop group Tiny Habits from the new album Keepers. The song is Anything He Wants.

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91.9 WFPK, that's the unmistakable voice of Tori Amos there. And WFPK presents Tori Amos at the Louisville Palace Monday, August 10th. We just heard Gasoline Girls from her new album, In Times of Dragons. And from the album Woodstock 94, Collective Soul with Shine before that. And Kimmett here, still coming up this hour, Dinosaur Jr., with a song from their new album, There Near. And coming up next hour, music from Brittany Howard. Got the Cranberries, got some Ben Solee, a live track from Ben Solee coming as well. Music from Texas right after this. It's Nico with I'll Keep It With Mine on 91.9 WFPK.

91.9 WFPK. That was new from actor, singer, songwriter, musician John Gallagher Jr. The song is Never Leave from the new album Almost Okay. Brittany Howard before that with What Now? We heard When Under Ether from PJ Harvey. This is Kimmett. Good afternoon. On the way, got some music from Ben Soli and some from Glenn Hansard, who so sadly passed away yesterday due to a motorcycle accident, much too young, just age 56. We'll also hear some Chris Isaak. And tonight, The Cramps, the Napa State Tapes screening, is at the Speed Cinema. And let's hear some Cramps now. It's Goo Goo Muck, 91.9 WFPK.

91.9 WFPK. That's new from Maren Morris, Hard Liquor and Soft Rock. New to us, but it's actually a song she wrote back in 2016 and just didn't make it onto the album at that time. But it's out there now. And then we heard the Cranberries with the acoustic version of Zombie. This is Kimmetz and Still on the Way This Hour. 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That Glenn Hansard is coming up right after this live track, live at WFPK. It's Ben Solee with Hurting.

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91.9 WFPK. That's a new kind of sound there for Brandon Flowers, lead singer of The Killers. This solo album called Thrasher, due to be out soon. And from it, we just heard the song Plans. Amy Mann before that, covering the Carpenters' Rainy Days and Mondays. And that's from The Chair Company, HBO comedy series. And Glenn Hansard, Driving All Night. This is Kimmett's On the Way still. Chris Isaak, new music from Monrovia. 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

0: Our next member meetup at the Speed Cinema is Thursday, July 30th at 7 p.m. for a screening of The Cramps and the Mutants, the Napa State Tapes. In the summer of 78, both punk bands went on to play at Napa State, a psychiatric hospital in the small town of Napa in Northern California. For the first time, see the performances fully remastered from the original reel-to-reel videotape. 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

WFPK welcomes the Sacred Souls Wednesday, September 23rd at the Andrew J. Brady Music Center. You just heard the Sacred Souls, Any Old Fool. And before that, Boy Lily Coy by Jonesy. And we heard How Mouth's Good For You. It's Kimmett, and it's a pleasure hanging out and listening to music with you. Should you choose to stick around with me this hour, you will hear music from Live, some Maggie Rogers, and some Delamitri, too. Don't forget, tonight, The Cramps, the Napa State Tapes screening is at the Speed Cinema. Let's hear some Cramps now. This is I Was a Teenage Werewolf on 91.9 WFPK.

0: Come on, Woodstock! Woodstock! Woodstock 94! Yeah! Ladies and gentlemen, from Pennsylvania, live!
1: How you doing?

That was soul, funk, rock band, Oh He Dead, out of Washington, D.C., from their new album Vertigo. The song is More Than I Needed. We heard Live before that with Selling the Drama. This is Kimmetz, and I hope you are having a great day, and glad to be a part of it. So thanks for listening to music with me. Still coming up this hour, new music from Johnny Marr, music from The Grays, and Feeble Little Horse as well. 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Coming up, Maggie Rogers after Jerry Garcia Band doing Lay Down Sally on 91.9 WFPK.

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91.9 WFPK, Johnny Marr's fifth solo album, The Age of Everything, is due to be out very early October. And from that album, we just heard Spin. And before that, we heard Alaska from Maggie Rogers. I had a great time hanging with you today. This is Kimmett, and that's going to do it for me. Laura Shine is coming in to take you through the rest of the afternoon. Before she does, you'll hear music from The Grays and also from Feeble Little Horse, who will be at Headliners Friday night. And first, from the album Waking Hours, it's Delamitri with Nothing Ever Happens on 91.9 WFPK.

Ultraviolet, and that comes from Clover County. That's the name the artist goes by here on WFPK. And also heard from Freddie Johnston, Bad Reputation, going way back there for Freddie, back to the early 90s. Well, good afternoon. Laura Shiner with you. I want to thank you first and foremost for coming out to Waterfront Wednesday last night. It was a gorgeous night, fantastic music, great crowd. We've been lucky this season, except for one rainout, but then we made up for it following Thursday. That was in May. But last night, pretty perfect in every single way. We get programming support from our members here at WFPK, and we also get support from Louisville Palace, presenting Tori Amos and Times of Dragons Tour with Barty Strange at the Louisville Palace on August 10th. 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We'll be talking about more ticket giveaways here in just a bit. Also, I got a tune for you right now from Billie Eilish, who released her second album on this day in 2021, Happier Than Ever, produced by her brother Phineas, the magic combination between those two. This is My Future from Billie Eilish, WFPK.

0: Bridget Calls Me Baby, I Can Take the Sun Out of the Sky, Irreversible is the name of the new album. Jack White with If I Die Tomorrow, and Billie Eilish, My Future. Her second album, Happier Than Ever, came out on this day in 2021. Music from the Jayhawks, they've got a new album. Also, we have a WFBK Discovery track that features Shaboozey and Leon Bridges together. It's a really good tune. We'll get to that here in just a bit on WFBK.
1: 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Chuck Prophet, August 9th at Headliners. Eddie Ninevolt at Mercury Ballroom, December 18th. Josh Groban, August 11th at Riverbend Music Center. Ryan Bingham at Louisville Palace, October 14th. Shaky Graves, December 18th at Megacorp Pavilion in Newport, Kentucky. And Tori Amos at Louisville Palace, August 10th. 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

keeping our heads above water here on WFPK. That's the latest from the Jayhawks. And we also heard Pull Up to the Bumper there from Grace Jones. Shaboozey has a new song with Leon Bridges. And the new album from Shaboozey comes out tomorrow called The Outlaw, Cherry Lee, and Other Western Tales. It's a concept record, about 20 tracks, very cinematic on the Wild West, and follows a protagonist seeking revenge with narration by Jamie Foxx. Also features Gunna, Kalani, and Orville Peck on this new album. And the song's called Burn It Down with Leon Bridges, WFPK.

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0: new album called Hope is the Thing with Feathers. She performed that song, too, on the television series Nashville way back when. Les Hurdle, Kathleen Poppe, and Madeline Bell together, You've Got What It Takes. Shaboozey and Leon Bridges, the third single released from Shaboozey's new album, which comes out tomorrow. It's called The Outlaw, Sherry Lee, and Other Western Tales. You heard the song Burn It Down here on WFBK. Got music from our featured artist today. That would be The Cramps.
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0: And we're going to hear The Cramps today throughout today's show, one track per hour. This one comes from the 1980 album called Songs the Lord Taught Us. This is Fever from The Cramps, WFBK.

American Dreaming. That's from Sierra Farrell on WFBK. A power group that had Jeff Tweedy in it called Golden Smog Until You Came Along, starting off the hour. Good afternoon. I'm Laura Schein. Thank you for joining us today. We'll be hearing from Soul to Soul, some Steelers Wheel, latest from the Linda Lindas, and that excellent new tune from Phoebe Bridgers coming up here on WFBK. And a brand new track, WFBK Discovery track from Winona Judd, that is. First, though, Kate Bush, who celebrates a birthday today, turned 68, got her start very early at the age of 19 when she released her debut single called Wuthering Heights, and that went to number one in the UK. She was born on this day in Bexley Heath, Kent, England, 1958. This is Kate Bush with that song, WFBK.

0: 91.9 WFPK, that's Steeler's Wheel. I have to admit, I think the only song I ever knew of theirs was Stuck in the Middle with You, but that's a nice one too. It's called Star. And we also heard Soul to Soul, Back to Life, as well as Kate Bush, who turns 68 today, Wuthering Heights. She recorded that when she was 19, and it was the beginning of quite a long career. Well, we're going to be hearing from Linda Linda's Phoebe Bridgers, a new song from Winona Judd, coming up as well here on WFPK.
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0: Happening tonight, WFPK presents The Cramps and the Mutants, the Napa State Tapes. That's at the Speed Cinema at 7 tonight. We're also proud to sponsor Ray Keys and the Elementals at the Depot at NoCo at 7. Strays, Millennial Falcon, and Zuzu Yaya will be at Zanzibar tonight. And then tomorrow, WFPK presents Cat Power at Headliners at 8. And we're proud to sponsor the New Albany Bicentennial Park Concert Series with Dave Meelen Band and Art and the Barfunkels. Starts at 6. Aurora Wave will be at Zanzibar in Queens Reach with Great White at Iroquois Amphitheater at 7.
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0: 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It's not too bad out there right now. Feels pretty pleasant. It's 85 degrees, clear overnight, low of 67, mostly sunny, warmer tomorrow. Storms roll in late and a high of 89. This is Linda Linda's Burning Out WFPK.

Might be my favorite song of the year so far. That's Phoebe Bridgers. It's called Lost Boys from Lost Weekend. Her new album coming soon. Also heard the Linda Lindas with Gotta Get Out is the name of their latest, and you heard Burning Out. Winona Judd is going to be releasing an album, first time in a decade, on October 2nd. She's now with Anti Records. It's going to be called The Hard Truth, and she has lots of appearances and collaborators on this new album, including Patterson Hood of Drive-By Truckers, The War and Treaty, and Iron and Wine. This is the first single from it. It's called Kentucky Queen from Winona Judd, WFPK.

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0: Never Know from Jack Johnson on WFBK. Maya Hawk from her Moss album with Therese. And we heard Wynonna, a brand new song called Kentucky Queen. Of course, I like it very much. The Hard Truth will be the new album, and it comes out October 2nd. First one in a decade for her. Music from American Aquarium, as well as some Brandi Carlile, some Bonnie Raitt, and The Cramps, our featured artists today on WFBK.
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0: 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The Cramps will be featured tonight in a documentary at the Speed Cinema that WFBK is proud to co-present with the Speed. And the documentary took place, or was it features footage from 1978 when the Cramps went to play at Napa State, a psychiatric hospital in the small town of Napa in Northern California. An opening for them was the Mutants. So that is the film tonight. And we've made them our featured artists today. Here's another tune from them going back to 1989. It's called Garbage Man here on WFBK.

0: Lady Luck, that's from Richard Swift on WFPK. And we heard Dawes, Time Spent in Los Angeles here on WFPK. We've got some Louisville music from the band Cliffs coming up, as well as music from Poe and Us Three. New tune from them. Allison Russell with Brandi Carlile and the brand new one from Casey Musgraves to get to. First, though, the Cramps. They're our featured artist today in honor of the documentary taking place at the Speed Cinema tonight. It's called The Cramps and the Mutants, the Napa State Tapes. And it documents a legendary performance they did at a psychiatric hospital in Napa in Northern California. That is tonight, 7 p.m. at the Speed Cinema. This is from 1989 from the Stay Sick album, The Creature from the Black Leather Lagoon, WFBK.
1: You better ask my mama how.

Carrie suggested we go for a drive in her new two-door BMW coupe. In the parking lot, we slipped into her bucket seats. Carrie took over from there. At nearly 90 miles per hour, she zipped us up to that windy edge known to some as Mulholland, a sinuous road running the ridge of the Santa Monica Mountains, where she then proceeded to pump her vehicle in and out of turns, sometimes dropping down to 50 miles per hour, only to immediately gun it back up to 90 again. Fast, slow, fast, fast, slow. Sometimes a wide turn, sometimes a quick one. She preferred the tighter ones, the sharp, controlled jerk, swinging left to right before driving back to the right, only so she could do it all over again. Until after enough speed and enough wind and more distance than I'd been prepared to expect, taking me to parts of the city I rarely

I can't remember the inane things I started babbling about then. I know it didn't really matter. She wasn't listening. She just yanked up on the emergency brake, dropped her seat back, and told me to lie on top of her. On top of those leather pants of hers, her hands immediately guiding mine over those soft, slightly oily folds, positioning my fingers on the shiny metal tab, small and round like a tear, then murmuring a murmur so inaudible that even though I could feel her lips tremble against my ear, she seemed far, far away. Pinch it, she said, which I did, lightly, until she also said pull it, which I also did, gently parting the teeth one at a time down under

We never even kissed or looked into each other's eyes. Our lips just trespassed on those inner labyrinths hidden deep within our ears, filled them with the private music of wicked words, hers in many languages, mine in the off color of my only tongue. Too bad dark languages rarely survive.

0: Cool Cat. That's from Us Three here on WFPK. And that's a new song from them. Akhil Dasan is singing vocals on it. Poe before that with Hey Pretty, the Drive-By 2001 mix on that one. And the Cramps are featured artists today, and they'll be featured in a documentary tonight at the Speed Art Museum. You can find out more at WFPK.org.
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0: And we had a great one last night, man, with Abby Hamilton and Over the Rhine, and then the Monarch stage with all the great bluegrass. It was just a great night all the way around. So thank you for coming out for that. And again, our next one is August 26th. 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Lars Steiner with you on WFPK. Allison Russell, great singer, and she did a duet with Brandi Carlile on this song, You're Not Alone, WFPK.

0: PK, Nicole Atkins from the drama album When the Night Falls. Also heard from Leve, Silver Lining Cliffs from right here in Louisville. Always going to feel that way. Their latest single from their self-titled album. And we also heard from Casey Musgraves, who will be at Bourbon and Beyond this year, middle of nowhere on WFBK.
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0: You can hear that tonight with Kyle. Well, WFPK's All Requests Mental Health Day happens the first Wednesday of each month, and we'll take your requests all day at 502-814-WFPK. That is next Wednesday. 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Tell us what song you'd like to hear. 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
2: 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Got the 5 o'clock shadow coming up, a Sheryl Crow cover for you today by a bluegrass band. It's fun. That's coming up here at 5. First, though, to honor the birth of Jimmy Cliff. He was an incredible reggae musician, one of the few to absolutely break through like Bob Marley did as well. And he was born on this day as James Chambers in the Somerton district of St. James, Jamaica. That was in 1944. He passed away last year in November at the age of 81. This was from a film called The Harder They Come, Jimmy Cliff, WFBK.

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3: Shadow. 5 o'clock shadow and original, followed by a cover tune. The original comes from Sheryl Crow from her Come On, Come On album, which came out in 2002, and it's Soak Up the Sun. And AJ Lee and Blue Summit, a bluegrass band out of California, do a really nice version of it. Let's hear the original first, WFPK.

Bluegrass version of Soak Up the Sun, Sheryl Crow's song, originally came out in 2002. And the new version comes from AJ Lee and Blue Summit, who will be at Bourbon and Beyond this year. They're out of Santa Cruz, California, as a matter of fact. Got music from the Cramps, our artist of the day. Also, we'll have my first concert, and we'll also be hearing from Emily King and Brother Wallace coming up here in just a little bit. I'm Laura Shine. Hope you're having a good day so far. We've got the Cramps for you. Really fun band. They got their start in the 80s, kind of a post-punk's sort of stuff, rockabilly-ish, very fun, punkabilly, I guess you call it. And there's a new version of their song, TV Set. There's also a documentary tonight showing at the Speed Cinema at 7 o'clock, and it's about the Napa tapes, which was a performance that they did in Napa, California in 1978. They had the Mutants open for them, and it was in a psychiatric hospital. And it's a very interesting documentary, and WFBK is proud to co-present that with the Speed Cinema. It's tonight, 7 p.m. This is TV Set, the 1977 version from the Cramps, WFBK.

0: You're the Man. That's Brother Wallace on WFPK from his new album, Electric Love. Emily King, by you, I mean me. And we heard the Cramps TV set, 1977 version of that, which has been recently released. And the Cramps featured tonight in a documentary at the Speed Cinema, WFPK.org. For more info on that, it does start at 7 o'clock tonight.
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0: Happening tonight, WFBK presents The Cramps and the Mutants, the Napa State Tapes at the Speed Cinema at 7. We're also about to sponsor Ray Keys and the Elementals at the Depot at NoCo at 7. Strays, Millennial Falcon, and Zuzu Yaya will be at Zanzibar at 7 o'clock tonight. And then tomorrow, WFBK presents Cat Power at Headliners at 8. We're also proud to sponsor the New Albany Bicentennial Park Concert Series with Dave Meelan Band and Art and the Barfunkels at 6. Aurora A Wave will be at Zanzibar, and there'll be a drive-in movie tomorrow, School of Rock, at the Brown Forman Amphitheater at 8. Also, the Ozzy Experience takes place at the Mercury Ballroom. And then on Saturday, WFBK presents Jukebox the Ghost. That's at the Whirling Tiger at 8.
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0: 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Dance of the Clairvoyants. 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

Welcome to My First Concert, where you tell the story of your first concert and we play the band or artist. Today we hear from a listener named Natisha who said it was New Kids on the Block at Freedom Hall. And then she said, give me a break. I was 10. Well, you were doing exactly what you were supposed to at 10, for sure. Maybe even now. I actually saw them for the first time just a few years ago and was blown away how much fun they were. This is New Kids on the Block tonight, WFBK.

0: It's new music from Yard Act. It's called New Beginnings. Joan Armatrading with Drop the Pilot. New Kids on the Block. Natisha's first concert at Freedom Hall. And she said, give me a break. I was only 10. I think you had pretty good taste at 10 years old there. Tonight was the song on WFBK.
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0: It's going to be a lovely evening tonight. It's clear, low of 67, 88 right now. And then tomorrow, mostly sunny, warmer. Storms roll in late in the day and a high of 89. Saturday, off and on showers or storms, cooler, a high of 78. Got the Strokes for you next. They released their album that some say revived garage rock with the release of it. It was their debut release called Is This It? It dropped in Australia first, then made its way to England, and then America. That was on this day in 2000.

Tedeschi Trucks Band, anyhow, here on WFBK. Stay tuned. Kyle Meredith is next. I'm Laura Shine, wishing you a great evening. I'll see you again tomorrow on WFBK.

I just got back home from a little vacation in Europe. I was in Brussels, and I came home, and within the next day, Echo and the Bunnymen releases this single. It's called Brussels is Haunted. That's whatever, universe. I see it. I hear it. I don't know what it means, but I like the new single. Echo and the Bunnymen back with a new one. Had Groove Theory's Tell Me Before That, and we started with U2's Do You Feel Loved, one of my favorite driving songs, especially at nights. Not quite there yet, but thought it was a nice way to start off the evening. I'm Kyle Meredith. Thanks for being here with me. Gonna be joined tonight by actors Joel Courtney and director Andy Delaney. They're both behind 40 Dates and 40 Nights, a new rom-com. Fauzia is also going to be here a little bit later on as well. And tonight we've got the Cramps documentary happening at the Speed Cinema. Of course, we've been playing the Cramps every single hour today. I will continue that. Details on the show at WFPK.org. 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

0: 91.9 WFPK. I'm Kyle Mir. Tonight, my guest, actor Joel Courtney. You've seen him as Joe Lamb in the movie Super 8. He played Lee Flynn in the Kissing Booth movies on Netflix. He's also in Soul on Fire and starred in 40 Dates and 40 Nights, a modern-day rom-com, in an interview that you can watch at WFPK.org.
1: Yeah, it was an absolute blast getting to discover and like track Mason across this entire journey. Like Andy was saying, we're keep it grounded, keep it real. It's not a big world comedy where it's just slapstick or, you know, it's super grounded. And so, you know, discovering like who Mason is and like how he fits into Leah's world and how he challenges her as well as compliments her. It was an absolute blast. And getting to play on set every single day with Andy, with Bailey, Sarah, the script, you know, it was awesome. It was a really, really great time. And I think it comes across on screen that we're having a good time. I think it shows.

0: the title track to David Bowie's very underrated Never Let Me Down LP on 91.9 WFPK. I'm Kyle Meredith talking with actor Joel Courtney all about the movie 40 Dates and 40 Nights, which he co-stars with Bailey Madison in. 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
1: We've known each other before the film, just kind of running in similar circles, overlapping friend groups a little bit, some events in Los Angeles when we were both younger. I've never worked with her before, but I've known of her for quite a while. And then we got to Houston and we did some readings and rehearsals with Andy, and just the three of us sitting in a room and throwing out the words, discovering kind of like the importance of some of the minutiae, some of the nuance, some of the detail that we wanted to not necessarily highlight because it is nuance, so you keep it like a little subtle. But we just hit it off and had a great time working on set together, and the chemistry kind of from like a familiarity friendship standpoint, like I think really showed.

0: 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I'm Kyle Meredith. Joel Courtney joins me tonight to talk about the movie 40 Dates and 40 Nights and his own dating history. Our full interview at WFPK.org and the Kyle Meredith With podcast.
1: I guess I could be described as a little bit of a unicorn. My wife and I, our parents were family friends actually before we were even born. We are the embodiment of, hey, wouldn't it be funny if like our kids grew up and like got married one day. Wow. We are that actually. And so Mia's the only girl I've really like actually dated. And so I'm very fortunate with my love story. But my wife and I broke up for like 2 years after we dated the first time. And so like I'm familiar with going on dates, sitting down restaurants, heartbreak, connection, falling in love, the conflict with the person that you love. And so like I have that real world circumstance that I can tap into, pull from, have familiarity with, a little bit of rapport. I think Mason feels super grounded, very relatable, and I think people are going to connect to him.

0: REM's Near Wild Heaven on 91.9 WFPK. I'm Kyle Meredith. Thanks again to Joel Courtney for hanging out. 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
1: 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Here's what's up for grabs this week. Chuck Prophet, August 9th at Headliners. Eddie Ninevolt at Mercury Ballroom, December 18th. Josh Groban, August 11th at Riverbend Music Center. Ryan Bingham at Louisville Palace, October 14th. Shaky Graves, December 18th at Megacorp Pavilion in Newport, Kentucky. And Tori Amos at Louisville Palace, August 10th. 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

0: from the Windy City album. That's Alison Krauss there for Losing You. Blue Oyster Cult's Godzilla before that. Typo Negative covering Summer Breeze in that set as well. Thanks again to Joel Courtney. That full interview at WFBK.org and the Kyle Meredith With podcast. We'll be talking more about the movie 40 Dates and 40 Nights with director Andy Delaney next hour here on FBK. Programming support that comes from the Louisville Palace, presenting Ray LaMontagne, the Trouble 20th Anniversary Tour with the Weather Station on Sunday, September 6th at the Louisville Palace. 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I'm Kyle Meir. Director Andy Delaney joins me next hour. Right now, though, we're going to play some Bonnie Prince Billy. Maybe his most known song from 1999. That's coming up. We'll also do some Dawes. But right now, you know, we had an FBK Waterfront Wednesday last night. This one from a couple months ago. Live at WFBK Waterfront Wednesday. It's the Warren Treaty on 91.9 WFBK Louisville.
1: Five more minutes with you.

little piano rock with soul. That's Low-Cut Connie. Can't be wrong on FPK. Chris Stapleton before that. He won a Grammy for that song, White Horse. He'll be playing Bourbon and Beyond later this year, Saturday, September 26th, WFPK.org for the details. Earth, Wind, and Fire, the top of that set as well, was Mom. I'm Kyle Meredith. Going to be talking with Andy Delaney here in just a few moments. Not only is he the director behind the movie 40 Dates and 40 Nights, but he also directed some of the most incredible famous music videos of the 90s, including Lauryn Hill's Doo-Wop That Thing, Spice Girls, Two Become One, and videos from George Michael and Seal. We're going to be talking about the movie and a little bit of the music video as well, playing some of those songs with Andy Delaney. Of course, tonight is the big documentary at the Speed Cinema, The Cramps, the Napa State Tape Screen. We've been playing The Cramps every single hour. I'm going to play another one for you right now. The details on the showing at WFPK.org from The Cramps. 1983, Here's the Way I Walk. It's FPK.

0: 91.9 WFPK, I'm Kyle Mayer. Tonight, talking with director Andy Delaney. He is one of the most successful music video directors of the 90s, having directed videos from Lauryn Hill and Spice Girls and Soul to Soul and Seal and The Wallflowers. He also has lately been a rom-com director, Love is Blind, Crossroads. 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
1: It's a genre film in there, so there's certain things that you do. No, you don't have to. You can always upend the genre, but we didn't have any particular interest in that. What we were interested in is the journey. So the moment-to-moment kind of nuance and laughter and kind of heartache and stuff on the way. So in a way, it kind of liberates you to focus on the micro because you're not doing a really complicated narrative like, you know, Tenet, reverse time thing. You know, I love those things, but we're not doing it. So we could dive into character detail and comedy specifics of scenes. And so that was completely wonderful and liberating. And so as a director who loves actors, you know, an inordinate amount, I was just focusing on giving these guys as much room and time on set to act in front of the camera, to just go. And it was a great decision because then we got all to squeeze the juice out of it.

0: Lauryn Hill's Doo-Wop, That Thing on 91.9 WFPK. The iconic music video back in the 90s was shot by my guest tonight, director Andy Delaney. We're talking about the rom-com that he has directed also called 40 Dates and 40 Nights, which does feature the one of the lead characters going on 40 dates on 40 nights. And just she encounters this slew of really loser guys, which we got to talk about casting them, which was a fun thing. 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
1: Me and Joel wanted to, shout out to these guys because they really did come in and they had like 90 minutes and then gone. The casting process was hilarious. It was, but they really took ownership of their characters so they weren't playing them as cartoons. You know, some of them are kind of out there, cat guy, there's all these people. I got from them exactly what I wanted, which is I wanted these other characters to populate the film and to shine. I wanted these characters, these actors to come in and blow Joel and Bailey off the screen, right? Because you forget about them, you're looking at these guys who are coming in and smashing it, and they did that every time. As a director, be able to lean on the writer and go, so how, like, the check, we wanted to keep it funny, but we always wanted to keep it grounded. So I'd always ask for, like, real life grounding of the particular scenes and where this comes from, and so I could understand, okay. So having a grain of truth in everything, there was a lot of reality to draw upon, which makes your job as a director a lot easier because you don't fall off into unreality.

0: 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Another music video from back in the 90s that my guest tonight was the director of, Andy Delaney. I'm Kyle Meredith. We're talking about his movie 40 Dates and 40 Nights and the chemistry between its two lead actors, Joel Courtney and Bailey Madison. 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
1: It's kind of a tightrope because we were all getting on in prep and it was great, and then you put the camera on and that kind of changes everything. And yet, first scene out the gate, we were shooting with Jack Schumacher, incredibly handsome actor who was so wonderful, who played this kind of beautiful douchebag, and it was so generous. And Joel's overpowered by him, and physically we blocked it so that Joel would be like, oh, you know. And that was the first scene. It was so complicated emotionally to do this role. And so once we had that in the bag, I was like, okay, we're not going to screw this up. This is good. Okay, yeah. Good. All right, next. And then we doubled down in the scene in the bar where it all smashed. It was Joel kind of nailed this, like, cheers to the camera almost. And I was like, yes, that's Steve McQueen. Steve McQueen in a box, but still Steve McQueen. It was so great because what that did, and which is a separate part of chemistry, is charisma. Individuated ability to, like, hold a screen. And that's kind of star power, whatever you want to call it. That moment for me was like, okay, we're going.

0: 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I'm Kyle Meredith. 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

Alila Diane's In My Own Time here on FPK. Before that, we had some Paul Thorne with Burning Down the Trailer Park and Japanese Breakfast, top of that set as well. And again, thanks to Andy Delaney, that full interview at WFPK.org and the Kyle Meredith with podcast. 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I'm Kyle Meredith here on FPK. Cramp screening tonight at the Speed Cinema. We got the FPK question of the day in honor of the latest screening at Speed Cinema. What's your favorite rock documentary of all time? 502-814-9375. This one exactly doesn't count, but I'm still counting it. From the Malcolm X Jazz Suite, it's Terrence Blanchard and Theme for Elijah on WFPK Louisville.

No, thank you. I'm a fruitarian. We believe the fruits and vegetables have feelings, so we think cooking is cruel. We only eat things that have actually fallen from the tree or bush, and that are in fact dead already.